used to be, okay? Sitting there quietly, Harry opens up his suitcase. I'll pay you what I pay him. 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

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Since you

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1: My heart is filled with gladness. 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

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A V8 on a go-kart, easy terms, no money down.

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2: Ich sitz an Land, hab nichts zu tun, hab keine Arbeit und kein Zuhause. Ich will fort.

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We must become something we've never been, and for which our education and experience and environment have ill prepared us. We must become bigger than we have ever been, more courageous, greater in spirit, ampler in outlook. 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

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Autumn in New York, it spells the thrill of first nighting. Glittering crowds and shimmering clouds.

0: Jelle. 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
1: Shut up, you fool. She's here.
2: Oh, oh. He's gonna hug his mother.
3: Well, ain't that nice? Ask if you're gonna take off his uniform.
2: Hast du vor, die Uniform abzulegen?
4: Ich werde sie nicht nur ausziehen, werde sie verbrennen.
2: He's gonna burn it.
3: Yeah, that's what we thought. We don't like that. See, we like our Nazis in uniforms. That way you can spot them, just like that.
2: Just wir mögen unsere Nazis lieber in Uniform. Dann können wir sie so identifizieren.
3: If you take off that uniform, ain't nobody gonna know you's a Nazi. And that don't sit well with us.
2: Aber wenn du die Uniform ablegst, weiß niemand mehr, dass du Nazi warst. Und haben wir nicht so gern.
5: From a very large number of computer runs, making various assumptions, adopting various maxima and minima, there is in fact a general forecast of a breakdown of world society in the first decades of the next century.

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Oh, do the stomp. 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

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I'm going home. I'm going home. 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I did my bim, I did my one more time. Yeah, yeah, cause I'm going. 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I'm going home. She my baby, baby. Ooh, baby, I play the blues for you. 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

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I love you, baby. You can read this song. Baby, I love you so. Yeah. Ooh. Yeah. Love you, feel that love all one more time. I'm going home. I'm going home. I'm going home. Get home. Get home, baby. Look out, baby. I'm coming to get you one more time. Going home!

0: 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After a short intermission, we'll continue.
1: 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Now you will see Morning Maniac music. Believe me, yeah. It's a new dawn.
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Now, smuggle some smokes from folks in Mexico, baked by the sun almost every time I go to Mexico. And I'm willing, and I've been kicked by the wind, robbed by the sleet, had my head stoved in, but I'm still on my feet and I'm willing.